0: take it to the flow now, ooh.
1: Hoops, Spurs, boots.
0: To the flow now, ooh.

take over, yeah. Did you stand? Is you rolling like us rolling? Yes, you ready to take over like that 1980 Coke? Yes, he know that Instagram shit. Are you gon' post

0: I've played with feet before.
1: No, you're the biggest.
2: I love feet.
1: You know I like you.
2: No.
1: Saw the toes.
3: I'm not gonna get you.
4: No, no me digan una cosa así. Love to do that for you.
5: Man, yeah, like sexy. Yeah, I really have thing about you, like.
6: You used to call me on my. You used to. Yeah.

0: open us from hell.
1: What? What does it say?
0: It's the worst.
2: But who got the beach house?
0: She's having it turned into a f***ing cat sanctuary.
3: What? Cats don't even like the beach.
1: What about the rest of the assets? I flew all the way here from Ibiza!
4: To my children, I leave 13 cents.
1: No! Wait, you guys. There's probably a secret encoded message that means something else.
0: Yeah, that's what Mom would always do. P.S. There's no secret encoded message that means something else. Love, Taylor.
2: Okay. Great. Well, good job, Chad. You finally pushed it too far.
1: What are you implying by that?
0: I think she's implying that you haven't hesitated to trade on Mom's name.
1: Excuse me?
2: And do you not remember your book, Growing Up Swift?
5: And your stupid podcast, Life Comes At You Swiftly, which I'm pretty sure you're recording for on your phone right now.
0: Chad,
5: come on!
0: Chad.
1: Okay, well, why don't you go cry about it at the country club that you name-dropped Mom to get into, Preston? And Kimber, you're literally wearing her clothes right now.
2: No, I'm not.
6: That's from the Fearless Tour 2009.
2: Okay, well, you know what? We were very, very close. I miss her.
0: They were so close.
1: Okay, I'm just gonna say it. I think she killed her.
5: You've gone too far!
1: Okay, Kimber was the last one with her! She didn't fall off the balcony! She was pushed!
5: No!

0: Kathy!
1: Oh! What happened?
0: Listen, I just wanted to thank you for literally the best party of all time. It was absolutely incredible, and I don't care what anyone says about you. You're actually really cool. Best

0: No.
1: What do you think this egg was doing on the stairs?
2: I have no idea. It's just...
1: Kathy, Beth, Terry, what happened to your room?
0: No! Mom, Dad!
2: And why is there some lost boy in your bed?
0: I don't know anything. I just woke up and my solar system was off of the post!
2: My goodness, so irresponsible.
1: And what's Uncle Kenny doing on the couch?
0: I didn't do it. It was Rebecca. She had a party.
2: No, Rebecca Black is a nice girl.
1: Yeah, I don't think she would have started this, honey.
0: Why are you home so early from the convention?
2: Well, I got some crazy text from Uncle Kenny who said he was going to start playing the sax again.
1: Yeah, we had to get home right away to see what that was all about.
2: Can't let that happen.
0: I love you guys, but Uncle Kenny told me that you used to be fun on Friday.
2: Kitty cat, we invented Fridays.
0: I need to sleep it off.
1: Good night, honey.
2: Good night, honey.

0: your mom and I were young, we used to party, you know.
1: What happened to your diorama of the solar system that you worked so hard on?
0: You know, sleep all day, party all night. That was our motto, right?
2: Something
0: never
2: like
0: grow
2: that.
0: Old.
2: Right.
0: All that kind of stuff. Honey, let's go have our own Friday night.
3: He was awesome, Mom! Kenny was awesome! Oh my God, he's so hot.

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I wanna see your sunshine. Wanna see what's on your mind. We gotta give hope.

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Just what you wanted. Look at you, cool guy, you got it. I see the parties and diamonds sometimes when I close my eyes. 6 months of torture you sold to some forbidden paradise. I loved you truly.

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1: Yo, what's
2: hey,
1: good?
2: Hey, beautiful.
3: Oh, short stop,
2: nice. I apologize, you're together. I know I fucked up.
4: I just hope that you want to spend more time when I called to say, right?

0: They only wanna do you dirt. They'll have you suicidal. Suicidal when they say it's over.
1: J.R.

loved you and made you happy, and nothing else could come between. But now you've left me to love another. You have shattered all of my dreams. You are my sunshine, my only sunshine. You make me happy when

0: got what's mine?
1: Promise me one thing.
2: What's that?
1: You sure the girl doesn't get hurt?
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